anymore.

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0: 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Oh, so tear ability.
1: Hey, yeah, fear. Oh, I'm saying, I'm saying, I'm saying, I'm saying, I'm saying, I'm saying, I'm saying, I'm saying, I'm saying, I'm saying, I'm saying, I'm saying, I'm saying, I'm saying, I'm saying, I'm saying, I'm saying, I'm saying, I'm saying, I'm saying, I'm saying, I'm saying, I'm saying, I'm saying, I'm saying, I'm saying, I'm saying, I'm saying, I'm saying, I'm saying, I'm saying, I'm saying, I'm saying, I'm saying, I'm saying, I'm saying, I'm saying, I'm saying, I'm saying, I'm saying, I'm saying, I'm saying, I'm saying, I'm saying, I'm saying, I'm saying, I'm saying, I'm saying, I'm saying, I'm saying, I'm saying, I'm saying, I'm saying, I'm saying, I'm saying, I'm saying, I'm saying, I'm saying, I'm saying, I'm saying, I'm

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I speak as oracle of God. 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And you're young.

say, you can't say, but say, pa, pa, wum, wum, pa, wum, wum, wum, wum, on some bona, and come out with fear by phobia, so, pa, wum, slow, wum, wum, wum, wum, wum, wum, wum, wum, wum, wum, wum, wum, 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

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My opinion, you're the four. Up as OT Ability, Debia, Cosuna Visity, AWW.

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Opa so tie ability de bia. 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

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Nyada for Opaso tier ability debia. 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
1: Minyo deni Atiti kwa pa otisame Aja minyo deni Mayo deni Inti ya diawaye Asida se wo mi re Aya yesa oche diapo Asida se wo erade Minyo deni My old day. Anyway, but the Babon Tay and Sunday Easter Ba. A BP and Sunday Easter Ba. No, we be any ready and no for a crammer to you say, Minna day, the my old day, and only Minna Daniel, my old day. Me, I did them feature the double last soon, Cronia Bontreso. 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
1: I'm coming your rapper oh wow my teaching me na yesu we store beja won sakosoro ni moja nunti anade amadi madi me wonim sa ewurade ba ma wade wo apeja won sa se

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Now listen, Tien, that your man in baby Abrabone to be a rabbit. 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Or back on over to Papa, you are organizer. And we're catching a Lumine, this Lumine Buame. Me Papa say on Pemme, what too much in it, Ebiana Waha, Ebiana Busiana, and you are to watch it. And that will be the rejectors too. 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It is a colani too, will be car, coba, no a disca, will be tied by ya, no a yaman. 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I am here to tell you say Ewurade bema na danai tie. Now listen. Who tell me, dear? Who tell me? Anna, or ya na gonna say, Obeco, me pe as a son of one from mame, Madu Dosso, na or the dog at Diana Sua, na or Tutum, na or Tutum, na what a bayer? Let me bayer. Never son of bayer. Only the Abantiano, I don't know what called Cobo Mantama was sorry. Ah, a sudden, oh, a sorry be a woman Tamaho, gentle church, and a shim. And wait, one day, one in the sofa, Ewaho, and then the sofa catcher and say, Abrantia, Bibi Babesi, na Obesene, the sofa one at the Maxwell Temple, and the catcher say, Bibi Besi, na Ebeya Ofe. One day, or war as I send a soup, a ya a juma, or share ya carcass, see a beer busy as I said the soup. And no mobile was I say, the assassin way yanni diano, or way. And now, or by and or say, I then me patro a ya media, moka, coba, asayana, metimi ayamam, motai apai, metimi asamam, and almost see there be BNC, near mommy of free shell company. Now your boss, am I your instruction, sir? 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

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Yes, sir. 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Yes, sir. 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

0: 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Come on,
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0: dibimino Patu ye wame Wejana efi biare ni mono Seja epe munyina mama Umujana ma itibimino Fesie siye ye Patu ye Mayenya dishi
1: 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My piece on the other four. Oh, so ability.

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fruitfulness will bend. 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

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Say a rather end to be for the second one. 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

Yandaraba, Mabasi and Rebekaya, Mata Puri and Arababe, Jack, make us some of Susu with Yasika, Casa from someone to meet Yasika, Casa Mami, what are the power of Tamu Kale? Now once Yasia, he and Arababa, Yamasi and Daya, Mabaya, Mabaya, Mabaya, Mabaya, Ha, Casa Fire. 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Nastroke, so Janet, and if I am here, Janet, at that moment, Janet, as I say, you're so many of your young people. Ah, Pastor, you're running more content. Hey, young man. 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

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They say,

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And you're welcome, Ira. Shit. What was some person come around was some suko? And so, what a man anti Pumu as a Tamar Swatch. Now, follow the Dominion, our commotion, made us. Already be here.

0: 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Katamantu.
1: 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So, you're not for. Oh, so, dear.

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Diseases will burn. Everything will burn. Take away every spirit that is not of you. Father, I don't need it. Oh God. Take away every character that is not of you.